0: To let you know you're one of my kind.
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But she'd be a whole lot prettier if she smiled once in a while. Cause even her smile looks like a frown.

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1: You can't touch this. You can't touch this. You can't touch this.